Is someone listening? Okay. Let me tell you the story of that guy. First you loved, then you promised, was losing control, crazy night.

0: Attention, please. Passengers are requested to return to their seats. We are about to land. The local temperature is 15 degrees centigrade. Please fasten your seat belts and please refrain from smoking.
1: Okay, all you people in Radio Land.

Some call him the fallen angel. Some call him the serpent in Genesis. Some call him the dragon in Revelation. Some call him the accuser, the tempter, the one looking for whom to devour. But many people ask, where do we really meet the devil? You may encounter God in prayer, in worship, in obedience, in brokenness. But many encounter the devil in temptation, in anger, in lust, in greed, in pride, in secrecy, and in a conversation that should have ended long ago. Let me tell you a story. There is a woman who once had an ex. She moved on, she got married, she had children, her life became better, her home became peaceful. Then suddenly, after years of silence, the ex appears again. A simple message: hi, how have you been? It looked harmless, it looked innocent, it looked like nothing. But not every message is just a message. Sometimes it's a doorway. She may think she's only replying to a person, not knowing she's entertaining a spirit. Because the devil really begins as a dragon. Sometimes he begins as a serpent. Small, subtle, smooth, sweet, and reasonable. One reply becomes two. Two reply becomes a night conversation. Late night conversation becomes emotional attachment. An attachment becomes secrecy. Secrecy becomes betrayal. Then one day, the marriage is shaken. The children are affected. The respect is gone. The home is broken. And when they ask what happened, the answer becomes, it was the devil. Why wait for the end when you could stop it at the beginning? Many times we know the doors we are opening, we know the conversations is wrong, we know the attention is dangerous, we know the secrecy is not innocent. But because it feels sweet, convenient, exciting, or private, we call it wisdom. Meanwhile, it's not wisdom, it's a trap dressed like an opportunity. The devil does not always come with horns. Sometimes he comes with history. Sometimes he comes with memory. Sometimes he comes with your weakness. Sometimes he comes through someone who knows exactly what to say to the version of you that has not fully died. And that is why the scripture says, be sober, be vigilant. Because when men slept, the enemy sowed. Sometimes it's not the wickedness that opens the door, it's the carelessness, it's the boredom, it is the pride, the failure to value what God has already given to you. Protect your marriage, protect your peace, protect your children, protect your name, protect your future. Do not wait until the serpent becomes a dragon. Do not wait until you could have crushed now what grows big enough to fight you later. The devil is looking for whom to devour. But in 2026, may it not be you, may it not be your marriage, may it not be your children, may it not be your family. Why cry at the end over what you had the power to close at the beginning? Satan, Satan.

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0: good morning.
1: Good morning, Doctor. 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
0: country. 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
1: But you're a bumble thing.
0: I'm your dominant Bible.
1: Oh, that's P. And that Christian Pong Kwame has said, oh, yes, now. Whatever you do, some people say, and I don't mean in Chiangua. And they could see that we see us today, depending on our birthday, and a great birthday. And now, and not so many Nana Bakua or Dickine is a now we are 15 years. Now, and then my chance, I wish a Numbia man reduced her own tea. A Juma bomb, Mrs. Bowman, here, the team of Ponya Bonnie. Now, it's a friend Daniel who supported the dead or Ghana, ma'am, only 15 years. Sadly, for my own friend, China, and Sakra. That's the pain, I'm sure.
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0: Nana kwa mahine onyuma obisaye no Nana anopei Usie nkoma Unana ujina uda Njine nakwa mahine Ejuma anopei obisaye maneba Nenana And I said, I'm the can't care, no. I'm a Jersey and a better drink. Como Possumi be an award as Cassidy de Kai or Possumi be a mono. And then an Jersey is here. 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Now, I'll pay. 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
1: Good morning. 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

0: be infrastructure for Radio. Be on the cast and for channel. That's what me and one cup. No, be a no, Cassa, no, Sufre, no, yeah. A terrible Gradia Saka, and the modern five boat treaty are so. No more Bopayas are. Well, bomb fire chest or buy the new match, and the Pano and only Dima for what you have a shim. Now, who my room, and also knows how much your boy comes for, no one is to operate. And who banners of a banner, and what is so power room? And to bear me be afraid of David. Was in a moment this watch, and before the hand of the more free baba. The more for ourselves, we are Israel, demand for the untold good. Now, what nano? It's a one morning, so I find Jimmy Port. Now, we still class it here, especially and I'm interested in the people be free before the so abba. You must all pay the one in the party there, but don't for you give a free before the so abba. No one passed the untold good. Now, what now? Israel, demand for others. What you say? What say many will adjust you free, Missy, my sass, the Sunday Bible. But what do you declare? Now, Miss Shenema. 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

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So, Yami, oh, and she are from Mumana. 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

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Yeah, brother, I would do our belly fed and a pain so

0: Yeah, good morning.
1: Hello.
0: Uh-huh.
1: Hello. 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
0: Nana, boku, na unzwe.
1: Nyamiadom. 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
0: I am not a man. No, so on a crash and catch a crew on a crash or air Kogana.
1: The friend, I made the number. Make my name so Ghana, and Tin a friend, normal line, and then I'm afraid was up, no fire now, or many, you know, so yeah.

0: Yeah, hello.
1: Yeah, hello.
0: Yeah, Gwazi the Great.
1: Yeah, Master, my share.
0: Yeah, now do.
1: Every day, no, but my idea, money and tea, and I'm soon a my own office for me, pray. And now, if you are no honor, the convenient hospital, they are telephone buyer, no be free, you know, catch him say, hey, what to your con and catch you can up to kick him a chin and catch it. We busy, but cheers to be better, and all day bomb me. As a crowd put a mimus and a disciple go free, on the crowd present no yanty. In the area of Hussein, to read your missile, say, Emrebemoa, yeah, to do the minimum. Gababa, my mother coming.
0: Question for the minimum, okay.
1: The last year, I don't know, we are there only.
0: Matty, Quasi, but I want
1: to know. Oh, yeah, who do you want to be not away again? And then there's a
0: little bit of a minimum. Men, so many does a pa, Quasi, a cool.

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1: 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No sign, no mi no so no sign my contact, no sign my downfall. Let day sign and let and the be a so because the word rebound a ni general ho. Say na me to suffer no customer dear. In your money, your son and tea, that's in the control. The sin and coupon said, when you ask us if you are on my channel, no you own a striking mama mine. Now don't be a remote for and your bush here. If you want to be a woman,
0: you can't be a woman. You can't be a woman. You can't be a woman. You can't be a woman. You can't be a woman. You can't be a woman. You can't be a woman. You can't be a woman. You can't be a woman. You can't be a woman. You can't be a woman. You can't be a woman. You can't be a woman. You can't be a woman. You can't be a woman. You can't be a woman. You can't be a woman. You can't be a woman. You can't be a woman. You can't be a woman. You can't be a woman. You can't be a woman. You can't be a woman. You can't be a woman. You can't be a woman. You can't be a woman. You can't be a woman. You can't be a woman. You can't be a woman. You can't be a woman. You can't be a woman. You can't be a woman. You can't be a woman. You can't be a woman. You can't be a woman. You can't be a woman. You can't be a woman. You can't be a woman. You can't be a woman. You can't be a woman. You can't be a woman. You can't be a woman. You can't be a woman. You can't be a woman. You can't be a woman. You can't be a woman. You can

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Yamaya Duma and then I watch ye call Pentecost. 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

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See, India can come on. Sabri, why in your media? Lucian, ye, young Kuni.

0: You'll be my first man, and honey, I've made up my mind. 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

0: Attention, please. Passengers are requested to return to their seats. We are about to land. The local temperature is 15 degrees centigrade. 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
1: Okay, all you people in radio land.

are here in the first place. These wounds sink deeper than the bullet your entitled hands could ever reach. Generations and generations of pain, fear, and anxiety. Equality is walking without intuition, saying the protector and the killer is wearing the same uniform.

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And you maim when you're on offense, but you kill when you're on defense, and you've got them all convinced that you're the means and the end. All the VIPs and PYTs and wannabes, afraid not being your friend. 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

0: Attention, please. Passengers are requested to return to their seats. We are about to land. The local temperature is 15 degrees centigrade. 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

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Motherfucking crack fiends out on the corner. 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

Is someone listening? 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

0: Attention, please. Passengers are requested to return to their seats. We are about to land. The local temperature is 15 degrees centigrade. Please fasten your seat belts and please refrain from smoking.
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